0: clear, no match. Can just confirm the last name was Garcia Ramirez?
1: Garcia Ramirez.
0: Is that Castillo? Charles Adams, Sam, Tom, Lincoln, Leeson, Ocean?

0: 547.
1: Okay.
0: We have a local contact with one, date of birth 210 of 90. Could that be him? We show 59180.

0: Can you say 9 and less?
1: We have one in locals, a different date of birth of 2/10 of 90. His descriptors are 5'9", 180, black and brown.
2: Paul 7, do you have a picture? 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
1: Can you send nine?
0: The photo of the subject, I sent it to you.
1: Copy.

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Well, yes, something is suspicious, sir. 126 Long Vista. Please look for 23103 in the area of Memphis and Olympic. Memphis and Olympic.

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1: Copy that.

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0: This is Display Units for a Code 3 Code 11 for Solano at Sheridan and Lemon. Sheridan and Lemon, they're requesting Code 3 cover out of the suspect.
1: Units, respond.
2: 290.
0: Copy,
2: 290. You can clear me with a 6.
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0: That's all 90. 5, all 6.
3: What's the Code 3 cover for?
1: They're at work with Christopher Fumano, known for firearms.
3: I didn't copy. Everybody's running from the station. What, they're out with a person known for firearms or has a firearm?
1: He has a 14, known for the firearms, and a history of 2800.
4: Hey, Chris Fumano.
3: 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There's plenty of units on the way.
4: Fumano will be on route.
3: I'm like, okay, I'm monitoring.
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0: 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They have a team, and we're gonna be on Sheridan and Code 4.
1: 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They have a team on Sheridan and Code 4.

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1: Yeah, they got 2 detained. We're going to be code 34.
0: 2 detained, code 4 and code 34 in Sheridan, 1858. Go ahead.
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0: 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Lassa Marquez, born in 1974. 7-4, shows to be clear, valid, negative case, male, Black River Brown, 59200, address on Winchester, Arsene.
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0: Comes back clear, suspended, expired on a 02 Toyota.

0: Yeah, Zebra 41, complete on live idea. 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
1: I copy.
2: Can you run a second? By verbal. 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

0: 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We'll take the code for the building, please.
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0: 041, do you return? Your vehicle comes back clear current to a 2012 Audi brake. Last of the Swami, born in 1969, comes back clear, valid, negative case, female, black over black, 5338, out of Vacaville.
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2: 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Coming from Sonoma, Georgia.

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0: 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It's incident 159 at that address.
1: Abrams, can be associated.

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0: 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Show me out with Zebra 41, please.
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0: Last of Felix Munoz, born in 1969, comes back clear, valid, restricted, must wear corrective lenses when driving. Negative case, female, brown over black, 5'4", 131, out of Loyal.
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0: Last of Adams, born in 1975, comes back clear, suspended, revoked, departmental action, proof required. Seems to be on Napa County probation for 646.9 through 2008. 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

0: 4491.
1: Can I get a second unit for traffic control? Can you have them facing northbound just right before M&M and block number one lane?
0: Is there a unit that can respond?
2: Through the party, clears call 6. Excuse me.
0: Four poly, can you 21 dispatch when you have a chance, please? Vallejo units holding a 1075 in the area of Sage and Griffin. Single RP heard several gunshots and heard a voice yelling with people doing in the area, donuts in the area.

0: 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What's the name of the registered owner?
1: 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Purple 90 is going to be last of Adams for Sabrina.

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0: Copy 1185. Your VIN comes back. Clear, expired on a 1999 Ford. The last of what, Arma?
1: Thank you.

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0: for Fallout 91. Do you have the vehicle named in 218 logged?
1: Even.
0: Yeah, how about the one in 370?
1: Even. Fallout 91, that one returns clear record on a file.
0: Run a login ID.
1: 1022, the last, the one ending in 370 is a 994. And go ahead with ready.
0: David 75, 72715, female out of Vallejo.
1: Ford and 6, go ahead.
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0: Okay, thank you. Can I get a case number, please?
1: Four Paul 91, your case number is going to be 8062, 8062.

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0: 4, Paul 52, I'm going to route you towards 042 and tell he's code 4.
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0: Last of Montgomery, born in 1976, is clear, valid, on Solano Superior probation for 475, good through 2027, and good for SNS. Female, red over brown, 5'5", 195, out of Vacaville.

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0: 405-597. 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
1: Okay. Can you run out the RO for that vehicle?

0: Normalize.
1: Last is Normington, born in 1984, 84, complete clear, valid, negative case, male, brown over brown, 5'10", 270, with an address out of Sassoon, and he does have an endorsement.

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I'm 97 in the area. 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

0: 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What's the ETA on the tow? It's been about 40 minutes.
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0: 491. For incident 238, have you had any more calls?
1: We have two callers for it.
0: Copy. You can show me on an area check on that call.
1: Copy. Be advised, I'm 1025 for cover.
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1: Go ahead.
0: Last Taylor comes spelling. First of T Tom Henry Adam David Union Sam DOB 06 18 of 1973 73. Yeah, man. San Francisco.

0: a recall for the 415 physical and beat 6. The security guard called back and advised the resident, or correction, the subject is now fighting 2 residents of the apartment complex.
1: Seven four, copy.

Thomas Williams, birth of Tom Henry Adams, David Edward Sweden Sam, DOB 618, 1973.

0: Physics, that name and date of birth comes back clear, no match. There was one for Last of Taylor, born in August 14th of 1976 with an address out of Woodland.
1: Having

0: 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It comes back clear now, Mac, out of Michigan as well.
1: Copy.
0: Paul 52.
2: Good.
0: The RP is not answering for 233.
2: All right, copy. You can clear it out until we get another call.

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1: Hold.
2: Adam 6, so unit is responding to 2-1 Main, who will be en route shortly.

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0: 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First of Joseph, common spelling, 01, 19, 1988. 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
0: Last McGill, born in 1988, was clear in a negative case. Male, black over brown, 57260 at that address.
1: Copy. Can we get a case number, please?
0: 856-8066.
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1: 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Clear this with a 6 and show me a route.
2: 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Start logging some of these plates.
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0: 9 Nora Charles Boy 796.
1: Plate comes back clear, expired on a 05 Saturn to Alaska Barrios out of Orville.
0: Copy, it's someone on 10 Infinity.
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0: We had a Cherry and Porter.
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1: Negative, I'll run it again. I accidentally flipped the numbers.
0: I'm going to be turning on Browning Way.
1: I copy. That plate comes back clear current on an 08 Infinity to Alaska Anderson out of Fairfield.
2: Ball 5, can you log a plate as well? Another plate as well?
1: Go ahead.
2: 9, Tom Lincoln, 571.
1: That plate comes back clear, expired on a 2021 Dodge to Alaska Rodriguez out of Vacaville.

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0: 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Have a one.
1: Negative. It's going to be an older BM wearing a gray jacket with a blue shirt, blue jeans, and looks like he's got some dark colored loafers on. Short hair.

0: Did he see if he had hair or short hair?
1: Maybe short hair.
0: Are you wearing any jewelry?
1: It's hard to tell. It looks like the same guy from Paul 90's traffic stop the other night on Marin and Tennessee.

0: That's holding at 1075 of V8.
1: 1252, was it the ball subject or was it the one with the dreadlocks from yesterday?
2: The bald, older one that went inside the store.
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0: Copy. 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
1: 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The audio, you can hear yelling in the background just prior to the shots, maybe a 245 and probably a Spanish speaking.

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0: Yeah, the flight's going to be 9 John Mary Victor 480.
1: Your flight comes back clear, suspended, expired on an 09 Cadillac.
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0: 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Comes back clear, valid, negative case, male, black over black, 6 foot, 212, out of Vacaville.

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0: 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Can you show us around to 1203 Ohio on the scene?
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1: Here on 80, about 100 cars getting off of the Lincoln Road East exit, going towards Georgia.
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0: They're bottlenecked right there at Georgia and Columbus. A large group going northbound on Columbus.
1: If we can get somebody up to Columbus at the 80, up in B1, as they come that way, we can force them 80 eastbound. Call 2, I'm headed that way.
0: Eight patrol units to push them eastbound from Georgia onto Columbus.
2: Call 2, I'm on Springs now and I have some vehicles headed eastbound towards Columbus.
3: Hey Derek, stop right there.
1: Yeah, there's an active pit right there.
4: Five, push it 20.
1: We have an active pit on Columbus and Georgia. We're over here staged. We're going to be staged on Springs and Columbus. If you guys want to go ahead and take that opposite lane right there so we can push them eastbound or southbound through Columbus. Looking for, if you can see if AMCAN can assist us with the B8 locations in Phoenicia, if they can send us anybody.
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0: 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So we're going to be coming southbound Columbus toward Georgia right now. I have to say, we're going to start giving commands pretty soon.
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0: They're logging those plates, and if there's people hanging out and we can stop them, we'll take the bystanders as well.
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0: Go ahead.
3: Do you want us to continue to hold here or go assist in those other locations?
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3: Copy. Paul 4, he shows them up.
0: Actually, looks like Hughes, are they moving now?
4: We got a good amount of people moving. They're going to be going south in Columbus, but we got them going west and east over here in Columbus as well, too, and Georgia.
0: Jaime, at least leave one there so we can see if they start trying to get to that location.
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2: Six, give me the air. We're chasing a Challenger. That's 23103. We're going to be going southbound Columbus. These are 40.
1: Code 33.
6: These are 62. We are southbound Columbus. No plate on the car, but it has stickers on the back window. Columbus, we are 66, we are approaching the 780. We are now westbound
1: 780.
6: Our
1: 35.
6: Still westbound 780,
0: it's still too active. I need too many units on Columbus still.
6: The vehicle just blacked out, still westbound 780, approaching Flint Cove.
1: Lincoln 4 advice 1022.
4: 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I'm blocking them off. They're going to be going west on Greenmount right here.
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0: 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We're not going to separate and chase one car. There's still too many units out there.
2: 1252. We're sitting here at Columbus in Georgia and just blocking off anything northbound.
1: 10-4.
5: 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From Parkwood.
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5: 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I got eyes on the vehicle. Looks like they might be going westbound on Springs from Oakland. Call 90, trip 9, George Henry Paul, 724.
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0: Different.

0: Yeah, we have a large amount going west into from B4 to B5. They're going to be going on to Sonoma now. They're going to be going west on Georgia.
1: Copy. They're going to send Maritime to B4.
2: Hey, Derek, that crowd's going north on Alameda from Georgia now.
0: Copy. I'm going to cut them off up here at Broadway, so I'll be coming south toward Broadway for them.

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1: Copy. Do you want Maritime at the Beat 4 location or Beat 2?
0: Preferably Maritime down at 4. I'm hoping Venetia could send somebody at least to stay for the 2 location while we continue to push.
1: Copy that.
2: A large group broke apart at Tennessee and Broadway. North, some are going east now on Tennessee and some are north on Broadway.
3: Paul 4, I got 2 SO units now on Sonoma and London.
1: Paul 4.
0: You could just tell them to notify us if the group gets there and assist with the push. Even if you guys don't get to broadcast the plates over the air, you can say it while you're recording so that we can go back later and tow their cars.
2: Copy.

0: Do you have anybody at Springs in Oakland?
1: Oh, yeah, I'm going to head back over there now.
2: I'm at Sonoma, Nebraska. I don't think they made it this far north. I think that group that broken up near Tennessee Street started going back south.
3: Copy.
0: Hey, you guys, just be cautious with these intersections because a lot of these guys are blowing reds and stop signs. So

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0: Super.

0: 5-5, did you say the, or Paul 52, did you say the Arizona Archery going southbound Sonoma?
1: Yes, sir. I'm at Sonoma and Redwood. They're heading east on Sereno now.
0: Copy. I got about, like, probably 100 cars going north on Broadway right now.
1: Copy, these ones could run right into those ones, and we'll keep pushing them north.

0: Yeah, it looks like the majority of the group is heading east on Palmy.
1: Yeah, that's a big group.
2: Call Abram 52. Yeah, I'm right behind you. Let's go up to Tuolumne where it meets Redwood, and we'll shut that

0: 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I got 12 in Sereno Bluff right here. If somebody wants to go up there into Redwood.
1: Pretty easy. I'm going Redwood right now.
0: Copy. I'll block Sereno.

0: Red Wings volume, clear.
1: Yeah, they're sure at the light at us, or, you know, it's following me. They won't move.
0: Pole 1. Drinks clear, expired 2014 GMC pickup to Las Gomez Ortiz on Tuolumne Street.

0: Boy, we got a large group coming south on 4 on Redwood. We're going to try to push them east.
1: As long as there's a unit blocking westbound traffic on Redwood from Tuolumne.
2: I'll take it down there.
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1: Negative.
0: Lincoln 4, call 90. Are you good with doing enforcement on this group right here before they hit the freeway?
2: If we can get them on the freeway, let's get them going. If they're going to try to set up, then yeah, let's contain them and we'll take all of them.
0: Copy.
3: Hey, we got a few people going back north on Ptolemy. Check them out, going back north on Ptolemy.
0: Copy. We can get two units up there and block them from turning around.
1: We're getting a call from a B2 location, negative 23103, but sideshow related vehicles.
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1: Ball 52.
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1: Is there a unit that can be route to location?
0: I'm almost there.

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1: Copy. Is anybody able to jump over to the B2 spot? They're supposedly starting to set up, so the group hopefully doesn't join up.
2: I'm going route to the B2 location.
3: Oh yeah, I'll head that way now.
1: All two, I'll head that way too.
2: Six, CHP is like they're in pursuit of vehicle westbound 80. They just passed Solano. They need assistance. Hey, sir.
1: Stick to our plan for now and push these folks out first.
0: All 90, show me a route to the B4 location. The crowd is making their way south, sorry, westbound 80.
2: Copy.
0: I'm with us.

0: Looks like Venetia has a unit at the B2 location. We don't see any flight records on that. Copy.
1: Royal Lincoln 4, what was the information you had for the B2 spot?
0: Venetia has a unit down there on Columbus. And we didn't see any cars.

0: Are we getting any more alerts anywhere?
1: Negative.
0: All five, looks like a large group is going to be going west on 80. All four, take four, sir. You're not actively with a group. Can you check any of the locations? Will you start calling them out, please?
2: All right, VT was clear. Can I check?
1: Copy.
2: I'll be checking. Send it to you, Wilson.

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2: 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I think we can go code 34 for now.
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0: 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Something about stragglers.
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1: I'll take them.
0: The first plate ending in 564 is clear. Expire 23 Dodge. Last Benjamin out of Sacramento Brink. The second plate ending in 828. Clear current 2014 Infinity to last Ramirez out of Sacramento.
1: Copy. Were any of those plates ran before?
0: Negative.

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1: Is clear current 04 Infinity 2 door to Lass of Taurus out of Orland break. Second plate 24 Honda clear current Lass of Garcia out of Dunnigan.

0: Sam 4, Voya. Mirtim is asking if they're still needed, if ICE Beat 4 is clear.
1: Yeah, they're getting clear on now, I think.
0: Copy.
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0: Attention Vallejo units for a strong arm robbery attempt at Marathon Gas, 2500 Sonoma Boulevard. RP is calling back advising the same black male adult, late 30s, dark blue shirt and blue jeans, brown loafers, is back at the store stealing items and attempting to hit him, getting further.
1: Planets, it's going to be a 211 in progress. Boy, send 25. Sam 4, did you copy?
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1: How far?
3: 1252 in route.
1: 1252.
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1: 1255.

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1: Units en route to Marathon. 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
1: I believe so. I haven't went down there and talked to him, but it sounds like it.
0: Okay. If it is, we have his name.
2: Call 5. Subject said the suspect ran to the buy zone.
3: Copy. Call 33.
2: He ran to the buy zone. We're not contacting him just yet. You got it off on 33.
3: 10-4.

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1: I'll get it for you. 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
0: Captain, just looking for his name. 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

0: 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And can you just call the RP back one more time and have him confirm he ran to the store across the street from his store?
1: 10-4.
0: Great, so the name should be Quadro Mills.
1: Copy, Quadro Mills.

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1: 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You saw him pass Alabama.
2: Copy and confirm that he didn't see him go into any building.
1: Negative.

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1: 0538.

0: 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The subject is still asleep, but usually he's pretty violent. Do you want to know the unit?
1: Pulse 6, can you touch me, please? Correction, Pulse 6.
0: Hello.
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2: 4-7, I just got on that 37, I'll be there shortly.
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3: Police call, I'm on Broadway right now.
2: Hold on.
3: Turn out to 8th call. I call 5, go ahead. I didn't call before, are you
0: not to call 8.
3: David 6, I copy you. I'm trying to find out about 5-5. 5-5, are you not to 8th call?
2: Calling, I'll give him a
3: message from him.

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1: Copy detaining one.
0: I'm following, we have one detaining. Abram.
1: Copy one detaining.
0: Five for Polly, clear for direct look.
2: Abram.
0: Copy that. Poly 8, go ahead from 814. ID to be a Cal photo. Show your case number.
1: Hi, copy. 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
0: 3, Nora, 1, Adam Boy, 6. 1, Edward, 3, 7, Lincoln, 6, 5, 7, 4, 8, 3.
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1: Copy that.
0: I'm sorry, 7, are you going to go to that?
1: Like, it's in there.
0: I was sending that to 5+5, do you want to go too?
1: I'm already in there, you can put me on it. Thank you.
0: Never.
2: Stop on, I'm 10-8. 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
0: Vietnam Victor John 263.
1: Typhoon 5, confirm that comes back to Mercedes. Typhoon 5, your plate comes back clear, expired on an 06 Mercedes with a release of liability out of Union City.
2: We got me.

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1: Who's?
0: Your subject with the last of Henderson, born in 9797, is clear, none issued, negative case, male, brown over brown, 64150, with an address on Redwood Street, our city.
1: Okay, thank you.

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2: 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Sounds like the RP is going back to Pinole. 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
1: We have lots of Urkel, Edward, Robert, Tom, Edward Lincoln, First of Yusuf, Yellow Ocean, Union, Sam, Edward, Adam, Frank. Date of birth, November 24th, 96. Should be a HMA Vallejo.
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1: Good.
0: Subject is the last of Urtel, born in 96. 96 is clear, valid, negative case, male, black, over brown, 61180, with an address out of Pinole.

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0: Yellow 3800902, last of Escobar, that's me, the RP.
1: Did you need it logged or the return?
0: Just log it.
1: Careful, it's been long.
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1: 10%.

0: 547.
1: Good.
0: Negative for any gross on file for him. 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

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I can put it in the notes, and the company is Ratman Logos. 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
1: Copy. We're going to be stopped at the Church of Jesus Christ of Latter-day Saints. Or Latter-day Saints.
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1: 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Can slow down and only one is needed.

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0: 511. For Daniel Manrique, born in 89, clear laser status is valid. Should be black over brown, 58155 in negative case.
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1: 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I believe you've had contact with her in the past.
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0: Charles 64. There's somebody on scene that's taking possession of the vehicle. I was trying to call in a row.
1: RO is on his way here.
0: Enforcer, are we getting a tow or are we releasing to somebody on scene?
1: Releasing to somebody on scene as long as they can get it started. I'm still waiting.
0: Enforcer, fuel advice, please, so we can remove it.

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1: Level them.
0: Clear me up with a 5. 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
1: 5-1.
2: I'm clear as Renee. You show me actual control at Home Depot.

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0: 9 Victor Boy, yellow 944.
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1: Okay, thanks.

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0: It's going to be in Nevada DL 08065841. 4175.

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1: Go ahead.
0: I'm not getting anything from the DL. I don't know if maybe Nevada's down. Do you want to try by name and date of birth?
1: Copy. It's going to be last of William, Ida, Lincoln, Lincoln, Sam. First is going to be David, Adam, John, Henry, Adam, Nora, Ida, Queen, Union, Edward, 6/11/98.

0: 7.
1: We have flag down at the parking lot of Ross. Hey, you clear my last bit 3. It looks like it's going to be a 20,002.
0: Copy, Ross. Seinfeld 2.
2: Go ahead.
0: She's clear negative case for California and unissued. Heather is black over brown, 5-4-160, and I'm still not getting the data.

0: Charles 64.
1: Charles 64.
0: I'll be releasing it to the RO.
1: The vehicle's been removed.
0: Can you tell me?
1: The vehicle's been removed.
0: Okay, thank you.

0: 547, can you run a plate on either return?
1: 7-5-6.
2: Info me. Actually, I think I have the vehicle right here. Nebraska and Tuolumne.
1: Nebraska and Tuolumne, Echo 33, what's your response?
3: Point.
2: Looks like a black female driver.
4: 5, we're with him. If it takes off, we'll call it.
0: Stand 5, copy monitoring.
2: Fielding, Tuolumne, just north of Illinois.

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2: Data 6, can you go with the last four of the VIN, please, and the RO?
1: The last four are going to be 3213. RO is going to be a Johnny or Tanika Gibson.

0: 5-7, did you steal the plate? Entry cuff.
1: Can you run one by Gio?
0: Please, looks good.
1: Hey, Adam, 790-1468, message is.

0: Put it in six.
1: Go ahead.
0: First name Tanika, and also aka his last name Smith, born in 72. Clear license status is valid. Should be brown over brown, 411-150, and negative case on X.
1: Copy.

0: 5-5.
1: Go for 4-5.
0: Did you have a status?
1: Damn it. David 6, can you remove this vehicle, please?
0: Waiting for a status.
1: It's not.
0: If you want to unsound it, that's fine, but I just need to note that somebody's going to do it in supplemental then.
1: David 6, no one's in custody, both plates, a civil issue, the RO is the driver. So please, can you remove it?
0: 10-4, you'll do the supplemental so I can put it as unsounded. Or you want to do it with a status and clear it out.
2: Call 7-10-8-6, can you attach me to David 6?
0: Sure.
2: Lincoln 5, just make it unfound, it's fine.
0: Timber, I'll do that.

0: 5-5, I have this letter. The vehicle is not wrecked, scraped, or burned. Both placed on the vehicle and no one in custody.
1: Hey there.

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1: All right, go ahead.
0: I'm going to send you SM number 112 in Alabama.
1: Got it.

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0: Can I get a case number, and is there anything else you need to enter the vehicle?
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0: 5-1, I believe that the RP lives in Pinole.
1: Okay, I left the base a voicemail.
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0: 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Sorry, clear me with the 6.
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0: The DMV down.
1: I can try to run somebody if you'd like.
0: Hey, firm. I got an ID number when you're ready.
1: This is the one entered in your call.
0: The RC left Washington.
1: Copy, standby.

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1: I made a mistake. That last digit is going to be 0.
0: Copy.

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1: Good.
0: Here's the book for the last of Washington, 1 in 7474 is clear, valid, negative case. Should have an address out of Gulp.

0: Bye.
1: Good.
0: Is there a 20,002 pending in my beat?
1: Affirm.
0: Alright, if there's gonna be a related to that, you can put me on it, please.
1: 10-4.
0: Can you lock a plate into DL, please?
1: Go ahead.
0: Alright, the plate's gonna be 8 boy boy Adam 397. Let me know when you're ready for the DL.
1: Go ahead.
0: Charles 410-8441. And I got a second plate for you.
1: Go ahead.
0: It's gonna be an Oregon plate 150-5457. Looks like it's gonna be a template.
1: Did you need the returns on any of those?
0: Just for the Oregon plate.

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0: For Shirley Clark, born in 53, clear license status is valid. Should be Brown over Brown, 57150, a negative case.

0: 5 Paul 2, send me one for evening.
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0: Alright.

0: 508 and anybody else can respond for code 11 for medic. It's Sereno Drive in Sereno Place. The patient inside the ambulance hit the ambulance driver. They're still in 415.
1: I got me. Jericho 3.
0: Oh, problem is.
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1: Gabby.
0: Anybody else respond?
3: Five calling. Clear me 6.

0: Okay, my son.
1: That's all right. You want to go through too?
0: Oh, guys, looks like they're out of the ambulance.

0: Actually, I'm at Springs and Maple right now.
1: I mean, right now he's contained in the ambulance. I'm just waiting for another unit before I contact him.

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1: Like a 5, good.
0: Does that copy the patient that's still contained inside the ambulance? Copy. Have iHeart respond. We'll do a cold response. See if they can talk to him and de-escalate before we take the next steps.
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3: Yes, sir.
0: The volume was kind of low. I was trying to listen. Just so I want to confirm there's some mental health issues there.
3: Constantly mental health. 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
0: I need to say that again.
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1: iHeart, you can cancel. I'm going to give you a cut 33 for now.
0: iHeart, copy. He's a challenging one. He got out of the ambulance. Got a gun point, or a taser point.
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0: Boy 869-8891.
1: Tell him.
0: To come back to a Willie Randolph.

0: Avalon.
1: What?
0: 479, he's clear, suspended, or revoked. Block of around 59150, negative case.
1: Got it. Only a Tom 36.
0: Tom 36.
1: Just wrap up, we're going to be starting our parade route shortly.

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1: Copy, Hubble.
0: Oh, and he's doing better right now, right?
1: 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I can't copy.
0: Just advising he's being combative.
1: I'll be combative. I'll give you another code 33.

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1: 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Just give me a second.
0: Copy.
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0: was holding a code 11 for fire now. The RP wants an ambulance for the 2735 in progress, 2030 Broadway. Sam 5
1: Sam 5 copy.

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1: 5-4-5, you can cancel both those units, and myself and David 6 will take it. 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